0: 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Kick off your shoes if you'd like. 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

0: Tonight's Delilah's Dilemma is from Dee. Her boyfriend, she says, heard your show about a gentleman who had been dating a lady for a couple of months, and she was pressuring him to marry her. You told him to put on some shorts and tennis shoes and run the other direction. You said the woman was controlling. My boyfriend then told me he was sharing this story with me because I am the same way as that woman. But our story's different. He and I have been dating for 2.5 years, not 2.5 months. I asked him about our future and told him I was ready for a commitment. After a year, don't you think you should know if someone is right for you? I'm 44 years old and he is 46. I have a 7-year-old and I desire a complete family. He's a good-hearted man, but he has a closed mind, and he feels our situation is the same as the one you spoke of. I would like your response. Well, Dee, I will give you my response coming up next. You're listening to Delilah.
1: 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And if you haven't heard the show yet, check it out this weekend and hear what you've been missing.

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1: 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The life you dream about? It starts today. How does that famous quote go?
0: Don't. Please don't.
1: The secret to getting ahead is...
0: getting started.
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Tonight's Delilah's Dilemma is from a 44-year-old woman who has a son who is 7 who has been dating a man for over 2 years, and she wants a commitment, and he's saying, no, you're being too controlling about that. D, you're the one who needs to put on the shorts and the tennis shoes and run if after 2.5 years he doesn't know what he wants. There's a great book out. It's by Steve Harvey. It's called Act Like a Lady, Think Like a Man. And it is so good, Dee. You got to pick it up and read it. And then you will discover if he is looking for keeps or if he's just out having a little bit of fun and not really interested in a forever relationship. Read that book, and then I'm sure you will come to your own conclusions.

0: can I do for you?
1: I had been married for 5 years. I was in my second year of college. I had a 4-year-old little girl and an 18-month-old little boy. And I came home from college one Friday afternoon. When I got home, all my husband's stuff was gone. He basically just left.
0: So with two babies...
1: And nothing in the house, he left. And he took his paycheck with him.
0: And how long had you been married?
1: About 5 years.
0: And had he ever been this cruel before?
1: We had been separated before, but it hadn't happened like this. I mean, we'd been separated after a great big, huge fight. We'd gotten back together, and we'd been together for about 6 months, and I personally thought things were working out. I mean, it was pretty much the darkest point of my life. I went ahead and filed for divorce, the hardest decision I've ever had to make, because for me, marriage is forever. I went back to school. I got my nursing degree. And I got out of the hole, and I've gone on with my life. I have met the man I know I was destined to be with. We have been married now for 3.5 years. And I have to tell you, Delia, at my wedding, my son, who was 10 at the time, was crying as my husband and I exchanged vows. But I asked him afterwards why he was crying. He told me if he knew.

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Grace Dickinson is missing someone tonight. She says, "Hi, Delilah. My name is Grace. I've been trying to call you to have you do a dedication for my fiancé. He's stationed far away and in a tough place right now. I want him to know that while he is gone, I'll be right here, not going anywhere. He is my forever love. We had crushes when we were 11 years old, and then we found each other after 37 years. Now we're going strong. We have a love that only happens once in a lifetime, and I'm so glad that we found each other again. Delilah, I miss him so much, but he's coming home soon. Will you please play a song for him? To Dennis, my true love from Grace."

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0: Who is this?
1: It's Kenny.
0: Hi, Kenny. Finally, Kenny.
1: My Delilah.
0: All this time I've waited thinking, is Kenny, does he even know I exist? Does he even know I'm here slaving away over a hot CD player?
1: Do I know you exist? Delilah, I go into stores and they're playing your show.
0: You can't get away from me.
1: You're giving out advice in the show. People have listened to, I'm telling you, you know they play you in stores?
0: I love that.
1: Go down the aisle, you see a few nice looking chicky poos, and Delilah's giving out advice. And I'm saying she should give out some advice. And nah, I'm only kidding about my girlfriend's list. I'm just joking around.
0: You better watch it, Kenny, or she's not going to let you go shopping again.
1: Right. That's what I'm thinking. Like, she should give some advice how to pick up women, like in a store or sign.
0: So tell me about your chicky poo. What's your sweetie pie's name?
1: Her name, well, I don't want to give out a name. She's very shy. I don't want to give out a name, but she's listening. She's mad at me because I'm working a lot of overtime on my job. And it's like a catch-22 situation. Yeah, I have to work the overtime. We need the money. But now I'm seeing less of her, and she's getting mad about that.
0: So you're working OT, and right. Your sweetheart that we're not going to mention because she's shy is missing you because she doesn't get to snuggle you as often.
1: Right, but the bottom line is...
0: The bottom line is you want a song for your sweetheart because you're missing her too.
1: Yeah.
0: Yeah. And you're hoping that'll buy you a little grace.
1: Sounds good to me.

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Are you thinking of a sweetheart? Your husband or your wife, your boyfriend, your girlfriend, your significant other.

I got this sweet letter from Shannon who says, Delilah, I hear parents talking about their teenage girls. And I must say, God blessed me with the best teenage girl in the world. Funny thing is, she's a redhead with blue eyes and freckles. But with all that temper that you expect from a redhead. She's almost 16 and has decided she doesn't want to date because boys are too much drama. 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She has no bad habits and is on track to go to vet school. But best of all, she's my best friend in this world, and I couldn't ask for a better daughter than she is. Her name is Elspeth, and I thank God every day for her. From Shannon.

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1: WJKK Vicksburg Jackson. 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

0: 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What are your hopes and your dreams? And how can we encourage you to reach for the stars? That's what we do every night right here.
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0: Hi, good evening. Who is this?
1: This is Tanya.
0: Tanya, who are you thinking of tonight?
1: Actually, I'm not really thinking of anybody. I have been single for the last 8 years, and I'm really starting to feel it.
0: In a good way or a bad way?
1: It was good at first, but now it's starting to get really, really to the point where I am single. I'm about to turn 30, so I am feeling really, really single, and I would hope that you could find a song that you could play for me.
0: Got it.
1: It's starting to hit me that I'm single and about to hit that 30 mark.
0: Let me find a good song for you to give you a little hope and a little inspiration and let you know that you're young, girlfriend.
1: Thank you so much, Delilah. I listen to you every night on the way home.
0: I'll find a good song for you, hon.
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0: Do you feel tonight unloved? Do you feel unlovable? Why? What circumstances are holding you back from being able to fully love and to be fully loved? What habits, what information from the past, what wounds are you hanging on to? What are you hanging on to that is preventing you from fully loving someone? And I'm not just talking about romantic love. I'm talking about fully loving another human being or allowing another human being to fully love you. I hope tonight you tear down those barriers and you let love into your life. You're listening to Delilah.
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1: Tonight's Delilah's Dilemma is from Dee. Her boyfriend, she says, heard your show about a gentleman who had been dating a lady for a couple of months, and she was pressuring him to marry her. You told him to put on some shorts and tennis shoes and run the other direction. You said the woman was controlling. My boyfriend then told me he was sharing this story with me because I am the same way as that woman. But our story's different. He and I have been dating for 2.5 years, not 2.5 months. I asked him about our future and told him I was ready for a commitment. After a year, don't you think you should know if someone is right for you? I'm 44 years old and he is 46. I have a 7-year-old and I desire a complete family. He's a good-hearted man, but he has a closed mind, and he feels our situation is the same as the one you spoke of. I would like your response. Well, Dee, I will give you my response coming up next. 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

0: So what is going on, my friend, in your world? Is there peace in your heart and peace in your homes? Is there peace in your relationships with your sweetheart, your significant other, your children, yourself? Is there peace? Peace like a river that flows. I want to encourage you to do whatever you have to do to find that peace tonight, that peace of mind, that peace that surpasses all understanding. I am here to help add a note of peace to your world tonight and every night. 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

0: This is Joe. Hi, Delilah.
1: Tell me who's on your heart tonight, Joe.
0: Well, this girl I met about a year ago, didn't realize she had a boyfriend when I first met her and kind of got hooked on her and found out she had a boyfriend and decided to kind of walk away from it, and she keeps popping up in my life. So I've been wrestling with going for her for the last couple of weeks. We've been hanging out quite a bit.
1: And she's still got the boyfriend?
0: Yeah, she's still got the boyfriend, but I get the feeling that she's kind of having some second thoughts about him because he doesn't do a lot of the things that she likes to do. She likes to just ride horses for fun and go hiking and stuff like that. So she keeps coming out and hanging out with me and doing that type of stuff.
1: And where does the boyfriend think she is while she's out riding horses with you?
0: Pretty sure that she's telling him where she's going. I don't know quite where she stands with me, but I know that I'm starting to fall for her pretty hard.
1: That's obvious. Mama Delilah is not telling you what to do. And like I said, I know you already love her. And if she's coming and hanging out and riding horses and going hiking and having fun with you, obviously she enjoys your company too.
0: Mm-hmm.
1: Just kind of complicated, isn't it?
0: Yeah. Yeah. Well, nothing in my life's ever been simple, so.
1: Me neither.
0: Well, I was kind of wondering if you could maybe find a song to, if she's listening, let her know that even if

0: She never lets me be anything other than a friend. I'll always be there for her as a friend.
1: Even though you want to kiss her face?
0: Yeah.
1: Mm-hmm. Okay, I'll do that.
0: Thank you.

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1: WJKK, Vicksburg, Jackson. If you are missing someone who's far away tonight, we are here for you. Maybe there's physical distance between you, or maybe there's emotional distance that needs to be bridged. Either way, we are here to keep you close in your heart.

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0: helping you to relax and unwind on a summer night. Are you a young person listening to me right now? Maybe you're a young boy or girl, a child. Maybe you're in kindergarten, grade school, junior high, or maybe you're going into high school and you are feeling a little worried about the future, about going back to school. Maybe you're going to a new school, or maybe you're not the most popular kid in school and you feel like you're uncertain. Maybe there's bullies in your school who are unkind and it breaks your heart. Would you do me a favor? Would you promise me you'll talk to somebody about that? If somebody is hurting you, if somebody is bullying you, if somebody is doing something that makes you uncomfortable, you need to talk to somebody about it and tell what's going on. Talk about what's going on. And I know that's very hard to do because you're afraid of what will happen, but you need to talk about it, okay? You need to share from your heart. And if you can't get through to me, and you probably can't because the phone lines are crazy, you need to talk to someone you trust, like your grandma or a teacher at school or your best friend's mom, somebody who will listen to you and help you to be in a better situation, a safer situation. And right now, because it's late, you need to get to bed if you're a young person, all right? Say your prayers, brush your teeth, and get to sleep. 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

0: the ground. Tim, hi. Welcome to the Delilah Show. What can I do for you?
1: Today was my girlfriend of mine's 11-month anniversary. Up until now, my longest relationship had been 3 months at max. And this girl named Amanda is just the love of my life. And the past 11 months have been the best 11 months of my life. And I want to spend the rest of my life with her. She tops all. She's the best girl, and she's perfect for me.
0: How old are you, Tim?
1: I'm 18.
0: Forever.
1: Yeah, we're that much in love.
0: That's a big word to say at 18, Tim.
1: Yeah, I know. Everybody tells me that. But when I'm together with her, even if I have a bad day with whatever, and even when I don't get to see her, just talking to her or hearing her voice makes me smile. And when I get off the phone with her or get done seeing her, I'm happy, and my parents love seeing me like that, because when I'm happy, I'm a different person, and she puts a smile on my face no matter what, and I have never been able to find somebody that could do that, and she can do it just by talking to me over the phone.

0: time for me to disappear out of here and take off into the darkness. If I didn't get to your request or dedication, I apologize. 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
1: Love hearing from you. We do mean it. We read and see every single comment that rolls into all the places.
0: And there's lots of them.
1: MurphySamandJody.com, Instagram, Facebook, YouTube, TikTok.
0: Yeah, you know, all the places,
1: yeah,
0: Jody.
1: And you can call and text.
0: All the places.
1: So Megan sent an email. This is going to just make my day. It says, hi.
2: Hi.
1: Hey, Murphy. Did you ever give Sam his own ringtone?
2: Oh, yeah.
0: Oh, I completely forgot about that.
1: But Megan didn't.
0: Oh, wow. Okay.
1: So this
0: has been a couple of months. And no, I haven't. So where we were going with that is, you know, Jody's got one.
2: Yeah.
0: My daughter, Taylor, my daughter, Phoebe, our daughters, you know, but Sam used to have one and doesn't now. Right?
2: Does anybody else have any besides?
0: No. Jody's is this.
3: Come and get it. Who's your daddy? Who's your baby?
1: Taylor's is that, by the way. Murphy picked all of these.
0: I love that. Yeah, right. And I'm going to tell you, when that one goes off in the middle of the meeting.
3: Come and get it. Who's your daddy?
0: Yeah, I mean, I get some attention.
2: You got to answer.
0: Hold on. I got to talk to my woman.
1: Okay.
0: And then our daughter Taylor's is this. That's her choice. She loves Wham, everything she wants.
1: Yeah, it's not like, that she's like right. greedy.
0: No, and then Phoebe, our little rocker, likes this. So Van Halen is hers. And so
1: awesome.
0: Yeah. So Sam, it took me a minute here to think about the ones that I proposed, but I never really acted on them.
2: Oh, yeah, there were three options.
0: One is Star Wars, which Sam is well known for.
2: Yeah.
1: I think that's the obvious choice.
0: Sam,
1: if I were doing this, that's what I'd put for you.
0: Would you?
1: Mm-hmm.
0: Sam's also a big Van Halen fan. Hot for Teacher makes sense.
1: Ice Cream Man or Hot for Teacher.
2: Oh,
1: yeah.
2: Ice Cream Man.
0: And then for whatever reason, there's a song that's Sam's favorite earworm that is for decades now always been stuck in his head. This one.
2: Say,
0: And so, we were landing on that, but the more I hear that, you know, I mean, what do you think?
2: I think it has to be Van Halen.
0: What do you think, Jody?
1: Yeah. I think that's better.
2: I mean, if Hot for Teacher's easiest, use that one, but Ice Cream Man,
0: So that means I'll have two different Van Halen ringtones for people.
2: Yeah.
1: That's cool.
0: Is that good?
1: I do. Yeah. Well, it's up to you, Mark. Well, actually, what's so funny is Sam's getting to sort of choose his own here.
2: Oh.
1: You're the only one they got to choose your
2: own. I see jealousy rearing its ugly head.
1: Again.
0: So, you know, Megan, you can hold me accountable. I will make... We're going to Hot for Teacher, or you want?
2: Yeah, Hot for Teacher is good.
0: All right, Sam's ringtone.
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1: Morning pick-me-up time. This is a love story you are going to remember. This is a young couple. They're getting married in September. Noah and Brooklyn.
0: Okay.
1: And so Noah got down on one knee and proposed to Brooklyn last Christmas, like with, you know, the tree and the family and everything. They're very much in love. Their families have known each other most of their lives, okay? But they started dating when it was, you know, age appropriate for them to start dating.
0: Yeah.
1: But the crazy story is it goes all the way back to when Brooklyn was 18 months old.
2: At the time, before my transplant, the doctors only gave me 3 days to live. And they told my mom to go ahead and call the funeral home and make my arrangements. And she didn't give up on me.
1: So Brooklyn needed a liver transplant when she was very little. She was a baby and things did not look good. Noah's brother, when Noah was a little boy, his brother Michael was 10 years old when Michael became interested in organ donation and signed up as asked his parents, can I donate my organs? And then within that next year, he died in a car accident. He was on his bike and he died. Oh. It was a tragic. He was 10 years old when he died. And so this is Noah about his brother Michael.
3: Even as a kid, he'd do anything for anybody. He taught me how to ride a bike. He was there for me. He's a sweet kid. For 10, he was way more mature than he needed to be.
0: So he donated his liver?
1: He gave his eyes, his heart, and his liver, and his liver went to Brooklyn. Okay?
0: Wow.
1: That is how the families met. They ended up knowing each other throughout the years because, you know, Noah's brother, Michael, saved her life. And they became family friends. Nobody could have predicted that Noah would have wanted to date Brooklyn along the way. But they fell in love. They're getting married soon. This is what she had to say about it today.
2: I get to enjoy life because of him. And I get to live and hopefully honor his memory the best way that I can. And
3: you get his last name.
2: And I did get his last name.
1: And she'll get his last name. And you know what else? The wedding is happening in September. And someone that neither of the families have ever met is going to be there. And it's the grown man who received Michael's heart.
4: Oh, wow.
1: It's an unbelievable pick me up.
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3: We have some unsettled weather headed your way across central Mississippi. We should stay dry for much of this morning, but late morning into the afternoon, clouds will be increasing, and watch out for scattered showers and thunderstorms throughout the rest of the day. Highs in the 90s. I'm meteorologist Matt Stitcher.

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2: They have us another Taylor Swift rumor. I don't know if you caught this, that last week the Empire State Building, at the end of the week, was green lit.
3: Okay.
2: And then the Empire State actually posted something on their socials that said, "What's happening?" And the TS and "What's" was capitalized.
4: Oh, yeah. That's what it's an Easter egg.
2: So Swifties jumped all over this and said, you know what? She hasn't released the Taylor's version of her first album yet.
4: Like a baby, huh?
3: Yeah, she does. Song, well, she was much younger.
2: McGraw was on that album. She's already said at some point that she has redone the whole album. She just never has released it. So there, all the Swifties are like, oh, this means she's going to release it soon.
4: Tim McGraw, that song, mm-hmm. The first time I heard it, I thought, this is a songwriter, whoever wrote this, and knows what they're doing.
2: Yeah.
4: Because it's a million things wrapped up in one song.
2: Now, here, this adds a little credence to it. October is the 20th anniversary of that first album.
3: Well, so is it like, really?
2: Maybe she's getting us ready for the release of Taylor's version.
4: Cool.
2: We shall see.
4: Could be.
2: Got a new documentary coming to Netflix on Miss Jessica Simpson.
4: Okay.
2: They haven't even shot it yet, by the way. The director said, hey, I'm going to be doing this one. Anyway, this is going to be probably 2027 that we will see it on Netflix.
4: Do you think it's music focused or is it?
2: Well, she's gotten back into her music.
4: Life.
3: It's going to be the whole ups and downs. I would think that's going to make this documentary have some depth to it.
4: Yeah. Correct.
2: Yeah.
4: I mean, she's had some struggles of late.
2: Yeah. Well, and she also got back into music lately, recently.
4: Yes.

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1: On the road again.
0: On the 26th, four solid hours, CNN anchors are going to be the ones hosting it. Also on the bill, we got Neil Young, Dave Matthews, Nathaniel Ratliff, and Mr. John Mellencamp.
2: Of course.
0: So that's going to be a fun one.
3: How many years now? Over 40 at least.
0: Last year was the 40th. This is the 41st year.
3: Wow.
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1: You know, we have driverless cars. Murphy and I rode in the
0: Waymo. Love the Waymo.
1: Awesome. We also have food delivery services. You know, people bring DoorDash and Uber and all that stuff.
0: We have drone delivery, too. Amazon.
1: What do you think about combining those two? Because there is a restaurant chain in Austin that is partnered up with a driverless car company. They use Teslas to deliver food. What happens is you order from this restaurant, they put it in a driverless car, and it comes to your house.
2: Okay.
1: Now, if you're wondering, how do you get your food?
2: Right, code?
1: They send you a text, yeah. And then you just hit the button that activates the trunk, which opens up, and you go get your food.
0: Okay. That's crazy wild.
1: Oh, yeah.
2: And then it goes right back to the restaurant.
1: Yeah,
2: so that car, driverless car smells like food.
1: Yeah.
2: All the food.
0: What's weird about all of this is as it grows, it's going to impact people who do DoorDash and other things that they earn a side hustle with, you know?
2: Of course. Of course it is.
0: And I mean, I know it's a long way off before every restaurant would, you know, do
1: right.
0: that, but still.
1: And Uber, we found out Uber is partnered with Zipline, and in Houston and Dallas, by the end of the year, they're going to be delivering food. Uber Eats, excuse me, delivering food by drone.
2: Okay.
1: And they said it's only going to take 5 to 10 minutes to get your food. Not because if you ordered by DoorDash or Uber now, it takes a long time to get your food.
2: I'm sorry. I'm going to wrap my country girl brain around food delivery by drone. Food flying through the air?
1: Yeah.
2: Is it not going to change the you know, when you order food and you open it up, you don't want it to be a big mess. You want it to be the way it was put
0: in. Well, I've had a few pizzas show up like that.
2: But
1: maybe nachos would be like
2: that. How do you keep animals from going, that smells good, the way it just flew by?
1: I assume they're going to have a special box that you can put the drinks where they're not going to splash around.
0: And it probably will also have, you know, I mean, all of these things are going to have to be locked so they don't get opened by their unintended recipient.
1: Yeah.
0: You know, what I'm going to do, because I'm not, and, you know, the drone delivery is now coming to our house, Jody.
2: Oh.
0: Then I'm going to order something from Amazon to see what shows up. And then how it's done.
2: It's done, drone delivery.
0: Yeah.
2: Because we've never had it as far as
0: we haven't. I had the option to do that with your OtterBox recently. It's only very light things that it will do. But I want to try that today, and I'll let you know how that goes.
1: Shoot a video. I want to see it.
0: Yeah, I will.
1: Oh, and DoorDash, not to leave them out, they just got their certification from the FAA, so they're going to start trying to do it too.
0: Wow.
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3: We have some unsettled weather headed your way across central Mississippi. We should stay dry for much of this morning, but late morning into the afternoon, clouds will be increasing, and watch out for scattered showers and thunderstorms throughout the rest of the day. Highs in the 90s. I'm meteorologist Matt Stanton.

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1: Good morning. It's Monday, and this is your AM news update from DarkHorsePressNow.com. I'm Jaress Apel. A 15-year-old has been charged as an adult in connection with the shooting at Waltersville Estates Apartments in Vicksburg that injured three people. Police say Devontae Thigpen Jr. faces an aggravated assault charge and was given a $25,000 bond. Additional arrests are expected. Mississippi State University has permanently honored its first African-American student, Dr. Richard E. Holmes, with a monument and the renaming of a campus plaza. Holmes enrolled at Mississippi State in 1965 and later served as a longtime physician in Mississippi and Alabama, including three decades at the university's longest health center. And a silver alert is active for 74-year-old Walter Earl Jones of Vosburgh. He was last seen Saturday evening walking in Jasper County. Authorities say he has a medical condition that may impair his judgment. Anyone who sees Jones is asked to call the Jasper County Sheriff's Department or 911. For more Mississippi headlines, check out DarkHorsePressNow.com. I'm Jaress Apel.
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2: Making friends as when you're an adult, making friends gets harder. And it would seem like you have life experience and that it shouldn't be. Mm. But we've talked about this and touched on it. We are living in a time when, I guess because of our lives being so online, so much of it, that you've lost that art of connection. A lot of adults have lost the art of connection. And I read this thing and I wanted to share it from a psychologist that said one of the reasons it's so easy to make friends when you're little. The easiest friendships we ever make are when we're kids.
1: Mm-hmm.
2: But
1: We're
2: wide open, but it's you're sharing a common experience. You are put together for a common experience, and that is you're in a class together. Yeah. You're sitting next to each other, or you end up having lunch together. You become friends because you live right around the block from each other.
1: Yeah, and you're learning the same things, and you have the same teachers, and you have all the common
2: proximity
1: stuff.
2: And experience. Yeah. So they say if you take that information and you plop it into your adult life where you maybe are moving around for your career, so you don't have that community anymore. You lived in this city for 5 years and you moved here, and you're not necessarily jiving with people at work. They already have a clique, and you might be new. Mm-hmm. It's harder to make friends. So you have to make some effort to plop yourself into something that you're interested in, that other people, like a hobby, if you're into photography or painting or trivia, whatever it may be, other people will be going and doing those things that are interested in that as well. Mm. And then you're there for the same reason. Maybe not every day. That's the thing. It's another thing that's hard about it. It's not Monday through Friday all day
1: long. I don't think it has to be. Your adult life's different anyway. Yeah. If you have a common experience and you start to see somebody once a week, and then you never know, you may wind up becoming friends with them, right?
2: And they do say it's hard because it's almost like dating. It's not necessarily always going to click right away. Yeah. And you have to go, okay, well, that didn't work. It doesn't mean the next one won't. And you have to try. You have to have an awkward first hangout.
1: Yeah.
2: I've done that. Like going to get coffee or with a girl that, I met recently and we thought we really, really jived and we had a good visit, but we haven't had a second hang.
1: Oh.
2: That happens. I mean, that does
1: really
2: happen.

0: Okay.
1: Well, she's in another city too.
2: Did she ghost you?
1: No, we're still chatting, but we don't. It was we
0: well,
1: were.
0: That's the thing. You're not in the same city all the time.
1: Yeah.
0: You're
1: so
0: not,
1: proximity yeah. and experience, and you have to try to create those things as an adult, and it's just to help you make friends.
0: Yeah. Coming up at 6:50, Jody has three things to know today, and next, Sam is the food dude.
2: Yeah, I got a big surprise for you. I'm going to tell you who is not going to be selling pumpkin spice latte this year.
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1: If it's new and you can eat it, Sam's found it. He's the food dude.
2: Pumpkin spice news. You know, tomorrow is the big day at Starbucks.
3: OPSL day.
2: Yeah.
0: I can't keep up with it anymore because everything starts in June these days with pumpkin spice.
3: That's what the food dude is for. Now you know exactly when it lands at S-Bucks.
2: But, and it's good if you're listening right now because don't swing into McDonald's looking for pumpkin spice latte this year.
0: Why?
2: They're not going to do it.
0: Oh, really? Okay.
2: Yeah, they made the big announcement last week. We're not doing PSL this year. No, mm-hmm. no pumpkin spice anything. Their big thing this year is caramel apple pie. Caramel apple pie latte, frappe, and iced and hot coffee.
0: Yeah. That's a smart move. You know why? Because that's just as happy.
2: Yeah.
0: That's the kind of scent and taste that reminds me of fall.
3: It's very happy and also straight up business. They have all that already. They have caramel because of the sundaes, and they have the apple pies because they just brought it back. Yeah. Everything's already in those little kitchens.
2: Whatever you want, you pick. It gets topped with whipped cream, salted caramel sauce, apple pie crumbles as well.
3: Yeah, now. Okay. Yeah.
2: All right, hey, Smoothie King is doing their first ever pumpkin spice smoothie.
3: Wow.
2: And they're doing it to help out GLP-1 folks.
3: Users.
2: Because it's got 23 grams of protein.
3: Oh, that's a lot grams of protein of fiber. For a pumpkin.
2: Yeah.
0: Yeah.
2: That is their Slim and Trim GLP-1 pumpkin smoothie. They've also got others, a Power Meal Pumpkin, a Coffee High Pumpkin. That one's got 31 grams of protein.
0: The Power Pumpkin, I had that one last year. Actually, those of all the ones you just described popped up on my app yesterday.
2: Oh, okay. Yeah, yeah, they're coming back this week.
3: Smoothie King, man.
2: And Dave's Killer Bread. Apparently, they used to have pumpkin spice bagels years ago. They're bringing them back for the first time since 2019.
3: Okay. Dave's Killer Bread looks cool. It's a great logo. He's just standing there. Yeah. He looks like a killer.
2: Is that what he looks like? I would assume he looks like that, huh?
3: Dave? Yeah, I mean, if you're Dave and you don't look like that, false advertising.
2: Got some new cake mixes, too, from Duncan Hines. Snoopy and peanuts. Mm. They have the Charlie Brownie Blondie Bar.
3: Oh, that's cute.
2: And it's got the little things like his shirt. The brown.
3: Like the chevron, the zigzag, rather.
2: Cool. And the Great Pumpkin Bundt Cake.
3: Oh, yeah.
2: See, pumpkin spice.
3: Makes sense.
2: Yeah, they also have a peppermint brownie.
3: Sweet.
2: These
3: are all cute.
2: Duncan Hines cake mixes and brownie mixes.
3: Thank you, food.

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15: We have some unsettled weather headed your way across central Mississippi. We should stay dry for much of this morning, but late morning into the afternoon, clouds will be increasing, and watch out for scattered showers and thunderstorms throughout the rest of the day. Highs in the 90s. I'm meteorologist Matt.

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2: There is a new show I'm happy to report for HBO Max. It's doing really well, and it did really well in its first 3 days, like 9.5 million global views, which is a big deal for streaming because there's 100 million things to stream, okay? Mm-hmm. This is DC Studios' Lanterns, and I'm even thinking about giving it a shot because of

0: one person, and that is one of my favorites, actor Kyle Chandler.
1: All right, new lesson. Take the ring. You fly.
2: Just fly.
1: I'm sorry. Fly, please.
3: So what is it about?
4: See, he's a smart aleck like that. In this whole, I watched the first episode. The second one was last night, but it was too late. I'll catch it later.
0: Is it like based on Green Lantern?
4: Yeah, he's Kyle Chandler is a Green Lantern for Earth in this area.
0: Okay,
4: and he's got a trainee with him.
0: And so he's training, but he's snarky about it.
4: Yeah.
0: He's training the new generation of Green Lantern. Okay, Green Lantern is one of those superheroes that I never have understood completely, but as I understand it, he has his own. It's not just like a shield.
4: It's a ring.
0: Oh, okay. Ooh, a ring.
4: Yeah, the ring does everything for him.
0: Are you going to keep watching it?
4: Oh, yeah. I think the first episode kind of establishes everything, but it looks good enough, like this is going to be good. And this is the HBO Sunday night thing, so you know they're putting money into it.
0: Oh, yes.
3: Kyle Chandler just draws me into whatever role he's in.
0: Me too, Murphy. Streaming now. Coming up at 6:50, three things to know today.
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2: We read and see every single comment that rolls in, and we love hearing from you anytime on any subject. Recently, we're telling you that we always, in our family, me and Murph, we have always told Taylor and Phoebe the story of the day they were born on their birthdays. Mm-hmm. And as the girls have gotten older, recently with Taylor's birthday, I told her more. Like, I told her details of labor and delivery, which she was very interested in being a young woman. You know, women who are ever going to be pregnant or women who are pregnant are always interested in hearing a birth story, as long as it's not scary.
3: Yeah.
2: Don't tell pregnant women scary birth stories.
0: Oh, you mean like my mother talking about the heating lamp being stuffed with tissue and it caught fire?
2: That was
0: a different time and place. My mom told me that story.
3: The one I always get, my dad had to decide. My head was so big, my dad had to decide, should we save your wife or should you save your child?
0: Was he really given that decision?
3: According to my mom.
2: And what did he pick?
3: Well, I don't.
2: Because you both survived.
3: I need to get details on this because my mom survived and I survived. So. I don't know.
0: I got the feeling your mom called the shots on that one. If I know your mom. We're going through with this.
3: Yeah.
2: I want to know now what he said or whatever he said.
3: Yeah.
2: Regarding this subject, it was a lovely conversation that Taylor and I had, and I loved doing it. Christina said, Jody, wow, our stories are similar. Labored 16 hours, then had an emergency C-section, and that was Taylor.
0: Yeah.
2: This was my oldest. I love telling him that part of his birth story was him peeing on the nurses right when they were trying to clean him up. Ha ha. That happens to labor and delivery nurses all the time. Yeah.
0: You know, that one is the kind of story that...

0: You know, maybe when you're 20, you laugh at it. If you're 8 in front of your friends, yeah, it's not that funny.
1: That's moms know, though. Right. Moms know what to say and when.
0: Right.
1: Anyway, I think you have a cool story about being able to hear her before she was even birthed. That's true.
0: Yeah, that's crazy wild. I don't remember that sound distinctly.
1: She was crying in there before they pulled her out. Mm. It was wild. Anyway, we never told her that when she was little, but we did as she grew older. Keep it coming, and thank you, Christina. You can reach out at 877-310-4MSJ.
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8: We have some unsettled weather headed your way across central Mississippi. We should stay dry for much of this morning, but late morning into the afternoon, clouds will be increasing, and watch out for scattered showers and thunderstorms throughout the rest of the day. Highs in the 90s. I'm meteorologist Matt Stanger.

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1: Three things to know today.
2: Number one, employers, you should know this. Instead of traditional ways of finding a job and submitting resumes, a lot of young job hunters are using a more direct approach, a more today approach, and that's TikTok, not just LinkedIn, posting video resumes to share their work and asking followers to help boost their visibility. And it's working.
3: And you get to see the person and their personality.
2: Correct. It's becoming an increasingly important job search tool. Number two, half of adults who wear health trackers don't even know what a lot of the data means. That's sad to know. To me, you have to, you know, heart rate, sleep, hydration, whatever you want to monitor or follow, make sure you understand what it really means. And the other thing is a lot of us wearing them, which I don't wear it, but are ignoring the health alerts. Like if it's time to get up or you need more sleep, you just go, okay, thanks for the info. Something to be aware of. Something else to learn. That's the problem. And number three, tomorrow's a big day, a change of season, if you will. It's not back to school that gets us there or even football season. But tomorrow, Starbucks brings back the pumpkin spice latte. August 25th is the date for that. So some say that fall officially arrives on that day. Dunkin' beat them to it last week. Their fall menu launched already and some other places as well.
1: You're up to date. Three things to know today.
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1: 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I'm Jaress Apel. A 15-year-old has been charged as an adult in connection with the shooting at Waltersville Estates Apartments in Vicksburg that injured three people. Police say Devontae Thigpen Jr. faces an aggravated assault charge and was given a $25,000 bond. Additional arrests are expected. Mississippi State University has permanently honored its first African-American student, Dr. Richard E. Holmes, with a monument and the renaming of a campus plaza. Holmes enrolled at Mississippi State in 1965 and later served as a longtime physician in Mississippi and Alabama, including 3 decades at the university's longest health center. And a silver alert is active for 74-year-old Walter Earl Jones of Vosburgh. He was last seen Saturday evening walking in Jasper County. Authorities say he has a medical condition that may impair his judgment. Anyone who sees Jones is asked to call the Jasper County Sheriff's Department or 911. For more Mississippi headlines, check out DarkHorsePressNow.com. I'm Jaress Apel.
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1: Love hearing from you. We do mean it. We read and see every single comment that rolls into all the places.
0: And there's lots of them.
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0: Yeah, you know, all the places,
1: yeah,
0: Jody.
1: And you can call and text.
0: All the places.
1: So Megan sent an email. This is going to just make my day. It says, hi.
2: Hi.
1: Hey, Murphy, did you ever give Sam his own ringtone?
2: Oh, yeah.
0: Oh, I completely forgot about that.
1: But Megan didn't.
0: Oh, wow. Okay.
1: So this
0: has been a couple of months. And no, I haven't. So where we were going with that is, you know, Jody's got one.
2: Yeah.
0: My daughter Taylor, my daughter Phoebe, our daughters, you know, but Sam used to have one and doesn't now. Right?
2: Does anybody else have any besides?
0: No. Jody's is this.
3: Come and get it. Who's your daddy?
1: Taylor's that, by the way. Murphy picked all of these.
0: I love that. Yeah, right. And I'm going to tell you, when that one goes off in the middle of the meeting.
3: Come and get it. Who's your daddy?
0: Yeah, I mean, it gets some attention.
2: You got to answer.
0: Hold on. I got to talk to my woman.
1: Okay.
0: And then our daughter Taylor's is this. That's her choice. She loves Wham, everything she wants.
1: Yeah, it's not that she's like right. Greedy.
0: No. And then Phoebe, our little rocker, likes this. Van Halen is hers. And so,
1: awesome.
0: Yeah. So, Sam, that, you know, it took me a minute here to think about the ones that I proposed, but I never really acted on them.
2: Oh, yeah. There were three options.
0: One is Star Wars, which Sam is well known for.
2: Yeah.
1: I think that's the obvious choice. If I were doing this, that's what I'd put for you.
0: Would you?
1: Mm-hmm.
0: Sam's also a big Van Halen fan. Hot for Teacher makes sense.
1: Ice Cream Man or Hot for Teacher.
2: Oh,
1: yeah.
2: Ice Cream Man.
0: And then for whatever reason, there's a song that's Sam's favorite earworm that is for decades now always been stuck in his head. This one. And so, you know, and we were landing on that, but the more I hear that, you know, I mean, what do you think?
2: I think it has to be Van Halen.
0: What do you think, Jody?
1: Yeah. I think that's better.
2: I mean, if Hot for Teacher's easiest, use that one. But Ice Cream Man, wow.
0: So that means I'll have two different Van Halen ringtones for people.
2: Yeah.
1: That's cool.
0: Is that good?
1: I do. Yeah. Well, it's up to you, Mark. Well, actually, what's so funny is Sam's getting to sort of choose his own here.
2: Oh.
1: You're the only one that got to choose your own.
2: I see jealousy rearing its ugly head.
1: Again.
0: So, you know, Megan, you can hold me accountable. We're going to Hot for Teacher, or you want?
2: Yeah, Hot for Teacher is good.
0: All right, Sam's ring.

0: 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And Murphy, Sam, and Jody.
1: Morning pick-me-up time. This is a love story you are going to remember. This is a young couple. They're getting married in September. Noah and Brooklyn.
0: Okay.
1: And so Noah got down on one knee and proposed to Brooklyn last Christmas, like with, you know, the tree and the family and everything. They're very much in love. Their families have known each other most of their lives, okay? But they started dating when it was, you know, age appropriate for them to start dating.
0: Yeah.
1: But the crazy story is it goes all the way back to when Brooklyn was 18 months old.
2: At the time, before my transplant, the doctors only gave me 3 days to live. And they told my mom to go ahead and call the funeral home and make my arrangements. And she didn't give up on me.
1: So Brooklyn needed a liver transplant when she was very little. She was a baby and things did not look good. Noah's brother, when Noah was a little boy, his brother Michael was 10 years old when Michael became interested in organ donation and signed up as asked his parents, can I donate my organs? And then within that next year, he died in a car accident. He was on his bike and he died. Oh. It was a tragic. He was 10 years old when he died. And so this is Noah about his brother Michael.
3: Even as a kid, he'd do anything for anybody. He taught me how to ride a bike. He was there for me. He's a sweet kid. For 10, he was way more mature than he needed to be.
0: So he donated his liver?
1: He gave his eyes, his heart, and his liver went to Brooklyn. Okay?
0: Wow.
1: That is how the families met. They ended up knowing each other throughout the years because, you know, Noah's brother, Michael, saved her life. And they became family friends. Nobody could have predicted that Noah would have wanted to date Brooklyn along the way. But they fell in love. They're getting married soon. This is what she had to say about it today.
2: I get to enjoy life because of him. And I get to live and hopefully honor his memory the best way that I can. And
3: you get his last name.
2: And I did get his last name.
1: And she'll get his last name. And you know what else? The wedding is happening in September. And someone that neither of the families have ever met is going to be there. And it's the grown man who received Michael's heart.
4: Oh, wow.
1: It's an unbelievable pick-me-up.
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16: We have some unsettled weather headed your way across central Mississippi. We should stay dry for much of this morning, but late morning into the afternoon, clouds will be increasing, and watch out for scattered showers and thunderstorms throughout the rest of the day. Highs in the 90s. I'm meteorologist Matt

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2: Nicolas Cage is apparently in talks to come back on his own personal treasure hunt in a new installment of National Treasure.
3: Word about the map is bound to get out. Ian's going to try to steal it.
2: This would be the third movie, correct?
4: Yeah.
2: Isn't National Treasure one of your comfort food movies,
4: Yes, it is. And watch it anytime, and it's just good.
2: You know, I only watched that movie one time, and it's been long forgotten.
0: What is it about? I don't even know.
4: They wind up stealing the Declaration of Independence to keep some bad guys from getting it, and then there's secrets on the back of the Declaration. It's kind of Indiana Jones-ish.
0: Okay.
2: Oh, so he's Indiana Jones,
4: yes,
2: but with National Treasures.
4: Yes.
2: And it's good for the whole family, correct?
4: Oh, definitely,
2: It's in coordination with Disney again, and the word is they've approved the script, so they're just sitting down and talking to everybody, mainly Nicolas Cage. Does he want to do it again? Probably depends on what his finances look like. Also, another big one, a big show that everybody's loving very much, we're getting season 3 of The Pitt.
5: Tier 1 Trauma, ETA 6 minutes.
6: And so it begins.
2: Noah Wiley, the life on the front lines in a hospital in Pittsburgh, of course. This one's going to take place in the 24-hour period in November of 2026, the day after Veterans Day and a couple of weeks before Thanksgiving. And that's how that show is, 24 hours that you get to go on that ride.
4: Hey, coming up next, I'm going to bring you up to date on the Solo Sam trip this weekend. And the highlight, green spaghetti.
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1: Sam just got back from a solo Sam weekend getaway trip. Let's hear it.
2: I need another weekend off, too, after this, because I did so much. This was a barbecue and a concert trip.
1: Food
2: cool.
1: Music.
2: The music, of course, is concert with 311 and Dirty Heads. And it was 106 out there at this amphitheater, which, by the way, I think I found the only amphitheater that has no roof whatsoever. So
1: yeah.
2: No matter where you were, you

0: We're in the heat.
1: This is in Austin.
0: Yeah. And it happened, it was like 5:30 in the evening the concert started, so it was
2: still hot.
0: It was cooking out there for a while.
2: Of course.
0: But I went and ate some barbecue at the barbecue capital of Texas in Lockhart.
2: Yeah.
0: I had one of the old school ones, Smitty's. It was good old fashioned barbecue, and I had it for breakfast too, Murphy. They open at 7 a.m., so I had brisket and sausage and turkey for breakfast.
2: That's the question. Like, if you say you go and you have barbecue, what do you order? Because there are a lot of choices under that umbrella.
0: Yeah, you know, I get like a little sampler. I tell them, look, I'm all by myself. I'd like a couple slices of brisket, couple turkeys, a side.
2: So you order like Murphy. Well, one of everything.
0: Yeah, so that I can taste everything they got there.
2: Sure.
0: And then there's a place in Lockhart, relatively new, last few years, called Barb's BQ.
2: Oh, that's cute.
0: And the food there had to be the best barbecue I've ever eaten. I mean, literally the best barbecue, the moistest brisket, if that's a word.
2: Moistest? I don't know.
0: And they make this green spaghetti, which is like their claim to fame.
2: Okay, is it pesto?
0: No, it's roasted poblano peppers, little cilantro, and then they have cream cheese, milk, and sour cream mixed in.
2: That sounds good.
0: And it was
1: except for the cilantro part, yeah.
0: I know, and Murphy, the cilantro was pretty forward in this stuff, so you probably have to avoid it, but...
2: It's a wild... That sounds like a wild... Why not? Why not put that on pasta?
0: The best cornbread I ever ate, too.
2: Wow.
0: Yeah, if you ever find yourself in Lockhart, go to Barb's.
2: And Barb's BQ?
0: Yeah, and they're only open Friday, Saturday, Sunday, though.
2: Oh, good for Barb.
0: Yeah.
1: So are you glad that you squeezed in a little last-minute summer getaway?
0: Oh, I am so happy. I am so happy this past weekend. One of the best weekends ever.
2: See, so good for the soul. Coming up next, 3 things to know today.
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9: 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The driver was pinned inside, severely hurt, and the wreckage was so mangled the rescuers couldn't even reach him. So Deputy Mackenzie Taylor of the Rankin County Sheriff's Department took off her belt and her vest, crawled in through a narrow gap in the twisted metal, and into the wreck itself. Inside, she held his airway open and kept him breathing until he could be freed. 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The Mississippi Frontline Hero Awards, honoring the ones who go into harm's way.
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12: We have some unsettled weather headed your way across central Mississippi. We should stay dry for much of this morning, but late morning into the afternoon, clouds will be increasing, and watch out for scattered showers and thunderstorms throughout the rest of the day. Highs in the 90s. I'm meteorologist Matt.

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1: Three things to know today.
2: Number one, starting this week, Walmart is rolling out Tap to Pay, including Apple Pay and Google Pay at select stores. They plan to expand it to all Walmart and Sam's Club locations by the end of this year and then gas stations by mid-2027.
3: It's about time.
2: Yeah. They've always pushed shoppers toward their own QR code, like Walmart Pay system.
3: Well, their own app and all that.
2: Right.
3: And
2: yeah.
3: You know, but it's complicated if you're there and somebody's using it the first
2: sure.
3: time. It drags the line down.
2: And Tap to Pay has been widely accepted everywhere else. So all the customers are like, yeah, finally, thank you, thank you, thank you. Number two, medical professionals are saying, yeah, you can come in and get blood work to see how healthy you really are. But there's some tests that anybody can do. If you're very healthy, you can put on your socks while standing up. You can get up from the floor without using your hands. Those are two really good signs. Mm. If you can climb a few flights of stairs without getting winded, and if you have a firm grip, you're pretty healthy. So let's do some tests today.
4: All right. That sock thing sounds a little dangerous.
2: And number three, fans of Jimothy are going to love Memers. Have you seen Memers the cat? Beautiful, a cat with short spine syndrome, a rescue cat. 2.5 years old, Memers has short spine syndrome. She has virtually no neck and a body that measures like 7.5 inches from shoulders to tail. She can't jump. She needs help grooming, but her owners say she's lovely and social. And by the way, she's racked up more than 40 million views this weekend.
3: Just like the raccoon did.
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5: Good morning. It's Monday, and this is your AM news update from DarkHorsePressNow.com. I'm Tyress Abel. A 15-year-old has been charged as an adult in connection with the shooting at Waltersville Estates Apartments in Vicksburg that injured three people. Police say Devontae Thigpen Jr. faces an aggravated assault charge and was given a $25,000 bond. Additional arrests are expected. Mississippi State University has permanently honored its first African-American student, Dr. Richard E. Holmes, with a monument and the renaming of a campus plaza. Holmes enrolled at Mississippi State in 1965 and later served as a longtime physician in Mississippi and Alabama, including three decades at the university's longest health center. And a silver alert is active for 74-year-old Walter Earl Jones of Vosburgh. He was last seen Saturday evening walking in Jasper County. Authorities say he has a medical condition that may impair his judgment. Anyone who sees Jones is asked to call the Jasper County Sheriff's Department or 911. For more Mississippi headlines, check out DarkHorsePressNow.com. I'm Tyress Abel.
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0: is ready for the release of Taylor's version. Cool. We shall see.
1: Could be.
0: Got a new documentary coming to Netflix on Miss Jessica Simpson.
1: Okay.
0: They haven't even shot it yet, by the way. The director said, hey, I'm going to be doing this one. Anyway, this is going to be probably 2027 that we will see it on Netflix.
1: Do you think it's music focused or is it?
0: Well, she's gotten life. Back into her music.
1: Life.
2: It's going to be the whole ups and downs. I would think that's going to make this documentary have some depth to it.
1: Yeah. Correct.
0: Yeah.
1: I mean, she's had some struggles of late.
0: Yeah. And she also got back into music lately, recently.
1: Yes.
0: We got Farm Aid coming up next month on the 26th. Mm-hmm. And CNN says, hey, we're going to step in and we're going to broadcast it live this year so you get to see Willie Nelson.
3: On the road again.
0: On the 26th, four solid hours, CNN anchors are going to be the ones hosting it. Also on the bill, we got Neil Young, Dave Matthews, Nathaniel Ratliff, and Mr. John Mellencamp.
1: Of course.
0: So that's going to be a fun one.
2: How many years now? Over 40 at least.
0: Last year was the 40th. This is the 41st year.
2: Wow.
0: $85 million raised total over those years.
1: Coming up next, your Hollywood Outsider.
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15: We have some unsettled weather headed your way across central Mississippi. We should stay dry for much of this morning, but late morning into the afternoon, clouds will be increasing. And watch out for scattered showers and thunderstorms throughout the rest of the day. Highs in the 90s. I'm meteorologist Matt Stanger.

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1: You know, we have driverless cars. Murphy and I rode in the
0: Waymo. Love the Waymo.
1: Awesome. We also have food delivery services. 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
0: We have drone delivery, too.
1: I was
0: Amazon.
1: Gonna say, what do you think about combining those two? Because there is a restaurant chain in Austin that is partnered up with a driverless car company. They use Teslas to deliver food. What happens is you order from this restaurant, they put it in a driverless car, and it comes to your house.
2: Okay.
1: Now, if you're wondering, how do you get your food?
2: Right, code.
1: They send you a text, yeah. And then you just hit the button that activates the trunk, which opens up, and you go get your food.
0: Okay. That's crazy wild.
1: Oh, yeah.
2: And then it goes right back to the restaurant.
1: Yeah,
2: so that car,
1: the trunk and it goes
2: that
1: back.
2: Driverless car smells like food.
1: Yeah.
2: All the food.
0: What's weird about all of this is as it grows, it's going to impact people who do DoorDash and other things that they earn a side hustle with, you know?
2: Of course. Of course it is.
0: And I mean, I know it's a long way off before every restaurant would, you know, do that, but still.
1: And Uber, we found out Uber is partnered with Zipline, and in Houston and Dallas, by the end of the year, they're going to be delivering food. Uber Eats, excuse me, delivering food by drone.
2: Okay.
1: And they said it's only going to take 5 to 10 minutes to get your food. Not because if you ordered by DoorDash or Uber now, it takes a long time to get your

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11: We have some unsettled weather headed your way across central Mississippi. We should stay dry for much of this morning, but late morning into the afternoon. Clouds will be increasing, and watch out for scattered showers and thunderstorms throughout the rest of the day. Highs in the 90s. I'm meteorologist Matt

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0: each other, or you end up having lunch together. You become friends because you live right around the block from each other.
1: Yeah, and you're learning the same things, and you have the same teachers, and you have all the common
0: proximity
1: stuff.
0: And experience. Yeah. So they say if you take that information and you plop it into your adult life where you maybe are moving around for your career, so you don't have that community anymore. You lived in this city for 5 years and you moved here, and you're not necessarily jiving with people at work. They already have a clique. You know, and you might be new. Mm-hmm. It's harder to make friends. So you have to make some effort to plop yourself into something that you're interested in, that other people, like a hobby, you know, if you're into photography or painting or trivia, whatever it may be, other people will be going and doing those things that are interested in that as well. Mm-hmm. And then you're there for the same reason. Maybe not every day. That's the thing. It's another thing that's hard about it. It's not Monday through Friday all day
1: long. I don't think it has to be. Your adult life's different anyway. Yeah. If you have a common experience and you start to see somebody once a week, and then you never know. You may wind up becoming friends with them, right?
0: And they do say it's hard because it's almost like dating. It's not necessarily always going to click right away. Yeah. And you have to go, okay, well, that didn't work. It doesn't mean the next one won't. And you have to try. You have to have an awkward first hangout.
1: Yeah.
0: I've done that, like going to get coffee or with a girl that, you know, I met recently and we thought we really, really jived and we had a good visit, but we haven't had a second hang.
1: Oh.
0: That happens. I mean, that does
1: really?
0: Happen.
1: Oh, really? Okay.
0: Well, she's in another city, too.
2: Did she ghost you?
0: No. Oh. We're still chatting, but we don't...
1: Well, that's the thing. You're not in the same city all the time.
0: Proximity and experience, and you have to try to create those things as an adult, and it's just to help you make friends.
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2: Clouds are increasing and we have some

Brandon Rumbles on the move, coming in from that northwestern sky. Scattered showers and thunderstorms are likely throughout the second half of the day. For the most part, highs still low 90s. Then we'll clear out from some of the rain later tonight with more rain and rumbles tomorrow. I'm meteorologist Matt Standridge.

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2: We read and see every single comment that rolls in, and we love hearing from you anytime on any subject. Recently, we're telling you that we always, in our family, me and Murph, we have always told Taylor and Phoebe the story of the day they were born on their birthdays. Mm-hmm. And as the girls have gotten older, recently with Taylor's birthday, I told her more. Like, I told her details of labor and delivery, which she was very interested in, being a young woman. You know, women who are ever going to be pregnant or women who are pregnant are always interested in hearing a birth story, as long as it's not scary.
3: Yeah.
2: Don't tell pregnant women scary birth stories.
0: Oh, you mean like my mother talking about the heating lamp being stuffed with tissue and it caught fire?
2: That was
0: a different time and place. My mom told me that story.
3: The one I always get, my dad had to decide. My head was so big, my dad had to decide, should we save your wife or should you save your child?
0: Was he really given that decision?
3: According to my mom.
2: And what did he pick?
3: Well, I don't.
2: Because you both survived.
3: I need to get details on this because my mom survived and I survived. So. I don't know.
0: I got the feeling your mom called the shots on that one. If I know your mom.
2: That sounds.
0: We're going through with this.
3: Yeah.
2: I want to know now what he said or whatever he said.
3: Yeah.
2: Regarding this subject, it was a lovely conversation that Taylor and I had, and I loved doing it. Christina said, Jody, wow, our stories are similar. Labored 16 hours, then had an emergency C-section, and that was Taylor.
0: Yeah.
2: This was my oldest. I love telling him that part of his birth story was him peeing on the nurses right when they were trying to clean him up. Ha ha. That happens to labor and delivery nurses all the time. Yeah.
0: You know, that one is the kind of story that, you know, maybe when you're 20, you laugh at it. If you're 8 in front of your friends, it's not that funny.
2: Moms know, though.
0: Right.
2: Moms know what to say and when.
0: Right.
2: Anyway, I think you have a cool story about being able to hear her before she was even birthed. That's true.
0: Yeah, that's crazy wild. I don't remember that sound distinctly.
2: She was crying in there before they pulled her out. Mm. It was wild. Anyway, we never told her that when she was little. But we did as she grew older. Keep it coming, and thank you, Christina. You can reach out at 877-310-4MS.
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8: Clouds are increasing and we have some rain and rumbles on the move coming in from that northwestern sky. Scattered showers and thunderstorms are likely throughout the second half of the day. For the most part, highs still low 90s. Then we'll clear out from some of the rain later tonight with more rain and rumbles tomorrow. I'm meteorologist Matt

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1: 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Happy Monday. My name is Fisher Alexander. 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

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Well, we all know that Taylor Swift wanted to keep her wedding to Travis Kelce very private, but apparently somebody shared a picture online on Instagram, a picture of the wedding invitation, and that was something that she wasn't supposed to, or he wasn't supposed to do, according to the NDA they signed. And so now Taylor's pretty upset at that individual. I had

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17: Clouds are increasing and we have some rain and rumbles on the move coming in from that northwestern sky. Scattered

Showers and thunderstorms are likely throughout the second half of the day. For the most part, highs still low 90s. Then we'll clear out from some of the rain later tonight with more rain and rumbles tomorrow. I'm meteorologist Matt.

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home for Murphy, Sam, and Jody in the morning here at Mix 98.7. Our heroes will be back tomorrow starting at 5 a.m. Fisher Alexander here. Did you bet that's a tornado? It hit New York City. Man. Apparently it blew so hard that New Yorkers thought it was the Jets, what they thought. Tina Turner now on Mix.

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0: Be familiar with Good Neighbor Day. 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Well, back in 1994, our friends over at Greenbrook Flowers in downtown Jackson, they started the tradition of Good Neighbor Day, where if you stop by Greenbrook Flowers, you get a dozen roses, you keep one for yourself, and then you share the other 11 roses with 11 different people. And it's a way to, I don't know, it's kind of a way to show friendship and love. Well, Good Neighbor Day is coming up Wednesday, September 9th. Out of Greenbrook Flowers. They are located at 705 North State Street in Jackson, and they open at 8 a.m. So make sure you get there early, and you can share some love with all your coworkers. Again, that is Wednesday, September 9th.
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0: Roma, Roma, Gaga, ooh la la, what's your bad romance?
1: That is Lady Gaga, who has partnered up with her fiancé, Michael Polanski. 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

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Just want to take a moment and say thank you so very much for tuning in to, listening to, and supporting local radio. My name is Fisher Alexander. My family and I live over in Brandon. So I just want to again say thank you. Huntrix now. It's Golden on Mix.

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9: Clouds are increasing and we have some rain and rumbles on the move coming in from that northwestern sky. Scattered showers and thunderstorms are likely throughout the second half of the day. For the most part, highs still low 90s. Then we'll clear out from some of the rain later tonight with more rain and rumbles tomorrow. I'm meteorologist Matt

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We're Mix 98.7 playing all your favorites from the 80s, 90s, 2K, and today. So this is kind of interesting. Did you know that the share of Americans who say that they drink alcohol remains at a record low 54% for a second consecutive year? Which, I mean, it's kind of ironic when you think about it because it's driving alcohol company executives to drink more.

0: When my wife and I were choosing a name for our daughter, we chose a family name. We named her after Donna's grandmother and then my grandmother. But did you know there's a growing trend of parents naming their kids after weapons? We're Mix 98.7, playing your favorites from the 80s, 90s, 2K, and today. And we're talking about names like Gunner, Wesson, Caliber, Shooter, Trigger, Blade, Cannon, Remington, Beretta, Colt, Ruger, Winchester, Arson, Cutter, and Dagger. I mean, like, on one hand, it's kind of a refreshing change of pace from the common names that have been used for many years. Some experts say that weapon names can inspire a renegade spirit. Of course, others are saying that, it actually glamorizes violence. But here's a word to the wise, though. If you're planning on going down this path, don't name your kid Sniper, Felon, AR-15, or Stealth Bomber, because that might cause a TSA agent to drag him in for questioning at the airport.
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1: 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Thinking about Larry the Cable Guy. He was getting ready to shoot a new series for CBS called American Mayhem, and he had to get rushed to the hospital for appendicitis. But apparently, he's going to be okay.

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12: Clouds are increasing and we have some rain and rumbles on the move coming in from that northwestern sky. Scattered showers and thunderstorms are likely throughout the second half of the day. For the most part, highs still low 90s. Then we'll clear out from some of the rain later tonight with more rain and rumbles tomorrow. I'm meteorologist Matt Stanton.

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If you are a fan of America's Got Talent, Simon Cowell is going to be away from the show for a bit. 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Apparently, he's going to have a routine back procedure, and there's no word on who's going to fill in for him in his absence. 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

0: your home for Murphy, Sam, and Jody in the morning here at Mix 98.7. Fisher is my name. And coming up this Friday, our friends at Shower Power are going to set up at the south end of Commerce Street at 836 South Commerce Street. And they're going to be offering shower services to the homeless. 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

course, we all remember that time when Chris Rock was hosting the Oscars and Will Smith goes up to him and slaps him across the face and says, "Keep my wife's name out of your mouth." We're Mix 98.7, playing your favorites from the 80s, 90s, 2K, and today. As you may or may not remember, that gave Will a 10-year Academy Awards ban for the incident. And he has tried to apologize to Chris Rock on multiple occasions, but Chris is like, "Nah, I'm good." He didn't want to hear from him, and it's driving Will insane because he has to control every narrative of his life, and this is one that he can't. Whoa.

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7: Clouds are increasing and we have some rain and rumbles on the move coming in from that northwestern sky. Scattered showers and thunderstorms are likely throughout the second half of the day. For the most part, highs still low 90s. Then we'll clear out from some of the rain later tonight with more rain and rumbles tomorrow. I'm meteorologist Matt Stinson.

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Saw on the news where Dr. Phil is being sued for discrimination, and he responds, he's like, it's a bald-faced lie. And you know, if there's anyone knows anything

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0: It was a big day for a Springdale, Arkansas boy because it was his third birthday. His friends were invited, the cake was ready, decorations were put up, and food was out. But then, no one showed up to the party. But what happened next will go down as one of the boy's best birthdays ever. This is your feel-good story of the day on Mix 98.7. The mom called a lateral and reached out to the local fire department to see if there was anything that they could do. Firefighters arrived at the party and allowed the boy to explore the fire truck. The boy described the day as, quote, the coolest experience ever. And not having anyone show up to your kid's birthday party is one of a parent's worst fears come to life. So way to go to that fire department for going above and beyond and helping out that young man. And that's your feel-good story of the day here at Mix 98.7.
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1: Apparently there's a rumor floating around saying that Shaquille O'Neal was going to be in Avengers Doomsday. But according to Shaq, he said that he is not going to be in Doomsday or any other Avengers film. 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But he did say he does want to do a movie where he fights The Rock so he can beat him up. It's Tracy Chapman now on Mix. 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

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They've got the 9/11 Memorial Luncheon for first responders. 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
12: Clouds are increasing and we have some rain and rumbles on the move coming in from that northwestern sky. Scattered showers and thunderstorms are likely throughout the second half of the day. For the most part, highs still low 90s. Then we'll clear out from some of the rain later tonight with more rain and rumbles tomorrow. I'm meteorologist Matt

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Playing all your favorites from the 80s, 90s, 2K, and today here at Mix 98.7, Fisher's my name. So apparently on September 8th over in St. Louis, the Foo Fighters are going to be opening up for AC/DC. Of course, as it's being billed, it's also called Dad Rock Woodstock. Now

0: That's Lady Gaga. Mix 98.7 playing all your favorites from the 80s, 90s, 2K, and today. Fisher Alexander here. And it's one of the things that you may or may not know about me. I am a big fantasy football player. I've been playing it for years. And I had my very first fantasy football draft of the season yesterday, as done through Yahoo. And the grade that it gave me at the very end was an A+, which typically means if you get hexed, and so I'm going to come in last place. Like, great. Thanks, Yahoo. Anyway, switching gears. Here is your dad joke of the day for a Monday. Here we go. Why do whales live in salt water? Well, that's because pepper makes them sneeze.
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1: 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Keep an eye out for the slowdowns in construction zones and those phantom jams. Let's please make sure we're buckled up and driving safely. That's your metro traffic.
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2: This afternoon, watch out for some showers and thunderstorms. We'll be pretty unsettled for the rest of your Monday. I think we'll start clearing out, though, after sunset with some drier weather tonight other than a spotty shower. Then I'm off for your Tuesday, on and off rain and rumbles with rain, shower, and storm chances on and off all week. I'm meteorologist Matt.

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1: MDOT not currently reporting any accidents in the metro. Keep an eye out for the slowdowns in construction zones and those phantom jams. Let's please make sure we're buckled up and driving safely. That's your metro traffic.
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1: MDOT not currently reporting any accidents in the metro. Keep an eye out for the slowdowns in construction zones and those phantom jams. Let's please make sure we're buckled up and driving safely. That's your metro traffic.
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5: This afternoon, watch out for some showers and thunderstorms. We'll be pretty unsettled for the rest of your Monday. I think we'll start clearing out, though, after sunset with some drier weather tonight other than a spotty shower. Then I'm off for your Tuesday, on and off rain and rumbles with rain, shower, and storm chances on and off all week. I'm meteorologist Matt

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1: MDOT not currently reporting any accidents in the metro. Keep an eye out for the slowdowns in construction zones and those phantom jams. Let's please make sure we're buckled up and driving safely. That's your metro traffic.
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2: We have some showers and thunderstorms passing on by, but I do think overnight tonight will start to fade a lot of those out. Temperatures will fall to the 70s. Tomorrow for your Tuesday, on and off showers and thunderstorms are likely. We have higher pressure that is breaking down, so our rain chances are gradually going back up this week. I'm meteorologist Matt.

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11: We have some showers and thunderstorms passing on by, but I do think overnight tonight will start to fade a lot of those out. Temperatures will fall to the 70s. Tomorrow for your Tuesday, on and off showers and thunderstorms are likely. We have higher pressure that is breaking down, so our rain chances are gradually going back up this week. I'm meteorologist Matt Stanton.

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1: 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You're welcome to talk from the heart, to share who's on your heart. You're welcome to relax and enjoy and breathe deep and put the worries and the troubles and the cares of the day behind you.
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Mix 98.7, 80s, 90s, 2K, and today.